What those niggas is, tap me into a professionalist. How was I sentimental with no sentiment? Every day running around the streets, we was leveling. We just running up. These young niggas coming up. Plus for entities to get this money up.

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1: Hey, look. It's just a message to let you know that whatever happens from here to you, I'm here for you.

I like that with the chemistry, yeah. And when you bite back, who can remedy that? I'm into energy and telling the facts, tenderize my tendencies. 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I'm on the track, this right is my home. I never act, so you feel my tone. You've been alone, oh no. Here we go again. 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

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And 7 p.m. turned to 10, I'm still alone and my lips are red, but not in a good way. You're about to walk in the door and say some shit you said before. You're getting so repetitive, I'm finishing your sentences.

Such devotion, these emotions end in heartache. It's exciting, but I'm frightened, so I hesitate. There ain't no planning it until it goes down. I wasn't looking, but you're all I see now. You show me stars above the others I'd never seen before. You made me notice, and now I'm focused.